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3: Can you clear me from that? The outlet's 37, Westbound 83, Union Boy Adam, 1235, Union Boy Adam, 1235.
2: Okay.
0: Hello, MedCom, we're back at 1.
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going to be a blue four-wheeler near 2072 Newark Road.

0: Unit 2 is Zanes on. Go ahead. 21 King Queen Lincoln 5156. We're in front of the AJs on Linden.
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1: 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Victor Paul,
0: yeah, I'm
1: good. Great.

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1: Good. I'll be out at 952 Laurel Avenue on a follow-up.
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0: 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It's valid on an 03 Chevy truck, black and color, to Emma Rush out of Crooksville.
1: Yeah, clear. That's all that was.
0: Make clear.

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0: I found a Stephen Michael Gordon, date of birth 12/28/71, on Dryden Road.
2: Dispatch,
1: yeah, when 15 A's.
0: Negative.

0: 26.
1: Can you change this to the SPU? Or we're both back, please, sir?
0: Yes, sir.

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1: Good.
0: King Lincoln Frank 1070. 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
1: I asked if it was 11G station wagon, black and color, out of Somerset.

0: three suspensions, two convictions. They're to control and speed. Suspensions are for noncompliance, security, and judgment.
1: Okay. Nothing further.

0: 12 and 9 to Philly.
1: Two and 1590.
2: Okay.

0: Mike, Tino 9 to 1275.
1: Hey.
0: This zone eastbound ends just after the 145, so you might want to set up about a mile or so east of it. Let traffic kind of open up.
1: Okay. I'm at the 166 right now, head westbound to try and intercept.
0: Okay.

0: Okay, I may have got the RP wrong. I was only able to see it for a few seconds. There was too much traffic. Okay.
1: Dropping the

0: 6.35 New Delhi.
1: Good.
0: I'll be around to Albany now.
2: Unit 2, Stansville.
1: Okay.
0: Yeah. 90.
3: Good.
2: Public service 740-616-5697 for Molly.
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1: Copy.
2: Night two, non-affiliate correctional on that plate, right?
3: Good.
2: Gonna be John Sam Young, 2532, 2532. It does come back to a 04 Buick, golden color.
3: Okay.

0: still 7.5. The RO of this Buick does have a prior 2025.
1: Lane towing will be in route.
2: Yeah.

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Try 740-899-1382 for Madison. Stand by.

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0: 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Has there been any other callers?
1: Negative.

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1: Medic 1081.
0: Medic 1081's en route west of Chapel.
1: Fly 144.
0: That's a good copy on your cathodes.
1: Here, sir. Fly 144.

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1: Yeah.
0: Tom Williams, 650-263. Tom Williams, 650-263.
1: Okay. Valid for Miranda.

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0: Can you attach back the 58 call for it?
1: Yep.
0: Myself and 36 will be in off of 727 Seaborn Avenue.
1: Different.

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1: 1402.
0: Fire service.
1: You're a repair. 1158.

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0: I've seen no sign of six. I'll be 45.
1: Okay.

0: 36.
1: You can go ahead and cancel the 31. The vehicle owners are going to go down and recover it.
0: Yeah,

0: Do you feel like post 79 units have a rolling 65 incident with road rage? It's going northbound from the 85. The black Jeep truck stopped in the middle of 250, got out and started hitting the caller's window. Caller is still following them in a green Ford Edge. There's a Volvo 65 with six striking the caller's vehicle.
1: Thirty-four. The two vehicles involved, do they know each other to make it a 65 then, or are they strangers?
0: Strangers.
1: Okay.
0: Right, it would just be a road rage.
1: Yeah, so have anybody out Lawrence Township area?
0: Get ready to give them a 10 now. I have a caller on hold on public service.

0: 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Are they separated?
1: Negative. Just got off officer skimp caller 650 Strasburg exit. Caller continued northbound towards Canton.

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0: We're clear, residence and service.
1: 2210, you're clear for one.

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0: I'll be 3, motorized scooter, 22 in airport, at the Marathon gas station.

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2: Well, 39, okay.

0: Go ahead.
1: His address, make that for the call. Got Ohio ID, Union Edward, 11-1368.

0: crazy for sure.
1: Yeah.
0: Okay, forget it.
1: Yeah.
2: This is back to Sasha Bassett out of Zanesville. That is valid and clear.
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1: Okay, break.
0: Good.
1: 31 at Steel Hill Road and Truss Road, possible 31A. The caller was a passerby, I believe. As advised, there's a vehicle in a ditch with no one in it. They're sending EMS in case 6 was ejected somewhere.
0: Yeah.
1: Okay.

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0: Kind of comes back to a 2013 black Subaru, registered to Sasha Bassett.
1: Hey, fellow, 1275, check up. Davis.
2: Check, okay. 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
0: Can you show me all the road hazard at Cliff Lake Road and West Road on the Guernsey County side, right? 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
1: Ohio, Sam Paul, 097220.
2: Okay, good.
0: Good. King George Robert, 1243. King George Robert, 1243.
1: That individual is going to be picked up by this individual.
2: Okay.
3: Valid on a 2011 Ford, so we're to Diana Cuthbert Chuck.
0: Yes, sir.

0: 5086.
1: Yes.
0: Guernsey Post has already had a call on it in our route. Not sure on their ETA, though, but they should be getting close.
1: You're clear. It's going to be hazardous. I'm going to stay here until they get here.
0: You're clear.

0: plus in fucking Philly. I'll be 45.
1: Okay. 15, 17, 20, 23 here.
2: Okay.

0: 685,
1: Philly. 685.
0: Do you give the following number a 10, Frank?
1: Good.
2: That goes back to a Zacharez Hill. Other things, Bill, status solid and clear.
3: Copy pages.
0: 330-663-9046, Frank.
1: Good.
0: Looking for a Christopher Carl. If you can inform him that per 34, I am able to get a citation for his wife.
1: Good.
0: I am en route, about 10, 15 minutes away, and if he could meet me or just tell me where he's going to be at so I could deliver it to him.
1: Okay. 1574, OP. 1574, good. John Zebra Union, 1989. John Zebra Union, 1989, break.
4: Good.
1: Talk with the deputy out here. They're going to check the area for the possible driver walking. It's going to be unoccupied. Front airbags deployed, break.
4: Good.
1: Extract a guardrail on Steel Hill,

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1: Just go ahead and give Road and Bridge a 10, let them know the guardrail above the river was struck.
0: Okay. Beauty Philly 685. Okay. Public service for Christopher. Were you wanting to meet with him tonight or tomorrow?
2: Right, I'm in route right now. I'm probably about 10 minutes out.
0: Okay. He's advising he's still at Altman if you want to meet them there.
2: Okay.

0: Towards Haynesville. Unit 4 is Haynesville.
1: Go ahead.
2: Travis is now in my custody, being route to the jail.
1: Copy.

0: Unit 10, Unit 4. Yes. Did they already issue any charges for their incident from the county?
1: Negative. Said he was going to do his case up with his charges, send it over.

0: 50s.
1: Is that the 8?
0: Can you log the RO of the 7 ranch?

0: Good.
1: A family member brought Six back to the scene. He's being checked out by Smith Ambulance right now.
0: Okay.
1: Go ahead and advise TCSO.
0: Okay.
2: State. 1574, do you want a unit of theirs to 20 with you?
1: No, yeah, it'll be all right.
0: All right.
3: They have not. I'll run them here in a second.
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2: Here, clear, thank you. I'm back to you.
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1: 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I'll be en route back down there.
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0: 47.
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1: going to be priority 1, 420 Lane Avenue, 40 Lane Avenue, super 76-year-old male, altered mental, history of schizophrenia, and out of medications, 5 in row, 2377.
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0: Good.
1: 14009. 14009, and break for an order.
0: Go ahead.
1: Union Victor 577885. Union Victor 577885. I do not have that back.
0: You're clear. There's a PC. And then as well.
1: Negative.
0: You're clear.

0: 46-71. Pulling into the BP off Maysville with John William Charles 6092, John William Charles 1692. Got that on a dark colored GMC Sierra pickup.
1: Here, thanks.

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0: And 5, 428 Schultz Drive, Bridge Servants. We got a 911 call. Female kept telling someone to get out, but wouldn't talk to us.
1: 4, I'll be in route.
2: 5 in route.
0: You're going to apartment A.
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0: 5 to 4. 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

0: Unit 4 is Angela King Kramer. 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
0: Clear. Ford Angel, King Mary Robert, 4644. Be stopping that here at Pershing by Dryden.
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3: 35.
1: King Robert Sam, 7745. King Robert Sam, 7745. On a silver Chrysler. Dryden near Stanberry.
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5: Perfect. 2111, we probably want at Willow Haven Care Center, 1020 Taylor Street, room 104, for a 57-year-old male, nauseated and vomiting, train route 2347.

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0: Unit 4 is Angel.
1: 35-6 POL.
0: Go ahead. You try giving the caller a call back yet?
2: Go ahead.
3: Negative.
0: Go ahead and do that, see if you can get a hold of him.
1: Robert 720-774. Tom Robert 720-774, Dale Franklin. I don't need it back.
3: We have tried one to voicemail, left the message. They have not returned a call.
0: Clear.

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0: We've had 2 calls for a fight at 1428 Sharon Avenue.
1: Pulling into the Wendy's off Maysville Avenue with a cream-colored Mercury sedan. No visible 7.
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1: 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Can't hear anything or see anything. Check's okay.
0: Copy.

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1: Fifty-four.
0: 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Talk to the old river boat dock. Ready for some.
1: Okay.
0: King Union 1 4626. 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

0: too if you're responding. Take Jessamine and around there and look for a white blazer.
1: Okay. DL suspended on a non-compliant suspension ending indefinite. Negative for cash.
2: Yeah.
0: 4860. 48. Driver Danner, I don't need you back. Unit 4 is out on Sharon.
3: Copy.
1: You're good.

0: 2 to 3. Do you know which direction it might have gone?
1: No idea, but possible 111 was fired up here from that vehicle, so just be careful, I guess. For Brian Ross. It's not going to be registered to him, though.
0: You're clear. Five.

0: Okay, where are you at?
1: Going up Schwally. Already went down Jasmine.
0: Okay, I'm coming off White Oak.

0: St. Hody Unit, St. Commons, go to apartment 109. Brian is there. With a 111.
1: What was that traffic?
0: Brian Ross is in apartment 109 with a 111. He has the 111 on a girlfriend.
1: Where are you getting this information from? Because I'm talking to the girlfriend.
2: 12 Medicom.
3: Oh, go ahead.
0: Brian Ross just called.
2: We are clear of the hospital.
1: Okay.
3: 2359, you're clear for one.
1: Still got him on the lawn.
0: Stand by. But he hung up on her.
1: Hey, I've got multiple witnesses saying they seen him leave, so that's what I'm trying to figure out.
0: Copy.

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2: I'm Dr. Kylie Healy. Valid and restrictions, negative 15.

0: 12 Nikon.
1: Paco, go ahead.
0: Paco 1.
1: James Holzer, units at St. Commons.
2: 5 minutes.
1: Chris is the name of black male that is in apartment 109 with Misty Swingle. Brian Ross left on foot.
3: Is he still on the phone with you?
1: Sorry, I walked on you.
3: Is he still on the phone with you?

0: I have other units. I have field court apartments. I have Trailblazers up here.
1: Where you at?
0: /424 on a field court.

0: 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We're back in the city. 10 minutes, you're clear for one.
1: Confirmed it was Brian that took off running.

0: 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And for his ankle plate.
1: Go ahead.
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0: King Sam Lincoln 1008. King Sam Lincoln 1008. How about the pages?
1: 2111, go ahead.
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0: Got that. Thanks, ma'am.
1: You're welcome.
2: Unit 4, Unit 5, and Unit 2 are in the woods looking for Brian.
0: Copy.
2: Heading northbound. Behind the apartment 5 called out on.

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1: Are you able to give me a quick 10?
2: 15 minutes.
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0: 35 seconds.
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4: 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Chief County has a canine.
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0: We use a 3.5 around 719 near Old River. See if there's a water breach around off the hill there.
1: Yep, they're trimming 3.5 there.

0: And 560, it's going to be on the westbound side, going up the hill. It's going to be a pretty big break.
1: Here.
0: 5467. 54. Pilot temp, Victor 462-987, Victor 462-987. Log the RF.

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1: Here.
0: Forty-eight, 6837.
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0: 10-4, Denzel.
1: Ken.
0: Right now, we checked the woods north of that address I called out on up to Schwally. We did not locate him.
1: Copy.

0: Cambridge, we have 60 units on our radios now. I've got them patched.
1: Okay,
2: we're passing a 164. I haven't lit them up yet. I'm going to wait. Try to do it. The rest area here.
0: Okay, I tried to get the Camry back on public service. It went directly to voicemail.
2: Okay.
0: It looks like both parties are stating that there's no 61s.
2: I'm on public service with the pickup truck.
0: Right. The other desk unit has them on public service.
2: Three with the pickup at scales.
0: Give me your 39 again.
2: 163 westbound.
0: Okay.
2: Just anchored it on me.
0: Okay.
2: Hello, which neighbor?
0: Okay.
3: What are you, 60, 11 by search?
4: Were you?
0: I do not have any contact with the blue Toyota. I don't know if they're going to pull over or not.
3: 275-889-557, 275-88-95-57. She clears. I don't need a back break.
4: Yeah.
0: They're stating, the ones in the pickup truck are stating, somebody jumped out of a vehicle onto their vehicle.
3: Can I on board and wrap them down?
0: 62. Cameras to 60 units. With a pickup truck and employer.
2: In the way over here with me. The RP on the pickup is Victor 387-851. Victor 3.
0: Okay. Cameras have 60 units if you just want to continue. I think so.
2: Okay.
5: And refer to their appeal to Toyota.
0: 1710.
5: King Union King 6665. King Union King 6665.
6: Florida 10.
7: Good.
6: Hey, firm, there's a tote and a laundry hamper in here.
0: We have a 2007 Toyota four-door blue and color to Matthews and Queenie.
7: Okay.
0: No 77s and he's valid. The temp tag on the pickup is a 2016 Ram to Roy Wolf. It expires 6-6.
3: Then she's saying that is what he left with.
7: And that's her stuff, right?
3: Yes. Like coins, maybe jewelry and shoes in them totes.
7: Got it.
6: Five to other units. There's a gun in here.

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1: Go ahead.
2: Cambridge is 60 is running signal 5 for us. We don't need that.
1: 50 units, you okay on that?
2: Right.
0: Yeah, 4 Zanesville.
1: Go ahead.
0: Socials. 274-0.
3: Six units, 3 here.
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2: Go ahead.
3: Bama.
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0: Tennessee, 3-9, 6-2, 8-8, Tom. 3-9, 6-2, 8-8, Tom. Tennessee, break.
2: Go ahead.
4: 29 minutes, you're clear for one.
0: He's going to be a witness. He has it all on dash cam. These vehicles were trying to pass the when the truck hit this car.
2: Okay.
3: Here for that.
2: Go ahead.
3: Social 274-02-9949.
0: Break for the power unit for that.
2: Go ahead.
6: Copy. That comes back to Amber Creets. She is valid and clear.
3: Clear. Add her page for me.
0: Illinois abortions. Paul 12224 20. Paul 12224 20. Illinois abortions.

0: Yeah, 4. Zanesville, 111.
1: I walked on you 4. Can you read advice?
0: Try running 111.
1: Go ahead.

0: Okay.
1: Says model 1898, Springfield Armory. Sam 2 Sam 690.
0: Copy. Cameras 1275. Are you still en route?
2: Right, I'm through here.
0: Okay. Same for unit 1.

0: Fourth. It's coming, Gregor.
1: Clear.
2: Can you add that 111 info to the narrative?
0: Done.

0: 216, pick up.
1: Okay.
2: If that didn't go through, we're okay.
0: 13:20, okay.

0: 11 Metro.
1: Oh, yeah. 2111, I have you meet on 35 minutes.
0: 2 to 3.
2: Good. Good.
0: Are you still over there?
2: Yeah.
0: Okay, his friend is over here, said he was talking about going back that way.
2: I figured that would happen.

0: and all units, before he left, he didn't direct him suicide by cop or ODing on Fetty.
1: Clear. Two is stating that the witness here said that he was talking about going back to Sharon. So be advised.
0: Okay.

0: Thanksville, Unit 3-102.
1: Okay. It'd be a minute. What's it for?

0: Unit 1, over. Unit 1, over.
1: Go ahead.
0: I got a VIN for you when you're ready.
1: Go ahead.
0: 1 Henry George. Charles George. 225. 7 Young. Adam 025787.
1: Copy, stand by. One that's coming back to a 2000 Honda Accord decay lift system.
0: Did it come back to?
1: Kayla Tipton.
0: What's her address?
2: 4860, 37.
3: 39 minutes.

0: One that's registered to address at 315 South Street, apartment 305.
1: See if you can find a phone number for her and see why her car's up there.
0: Copy.
1: One to ten.
2: Yeah.
1: You close to me.
2: Negative. I'm down here on Bonifield with the other units.

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0: Break. Go ahead. And the two occupants in the Toyota are not injured by us. They do not want to squat.

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1: Go ahead, 216.
0: Yeah. You track with the PD and the SO in County 30, right?
1: Go ahead.
2: We got a hold of the owner who believes that her 15-year-old son might be out with it, and she's not sure where he is. She's going to attempt to contact him and get right back with us.
3: It's not going to be good for him, but okay.
0: Let's check and see if they have had any incidents on maybe a Sandusky Road, where there may have been some gentlemen who jumped into the bed of Signal 6 truck with some 61s. I don't think it's going to have happened. Just want to cover some bases here. I think it's going to be some 690 related here.
4: Watch it.
1: Okay, I'll check with them.
0: Fine.
4: Victor, 417-746. Victor, 417-746.
5: Well, I'm asking if I know color now.
4: Good. 311. Hello? Victor Sam, 359-497. Victor Sam, 359-497. Should be a Farnsworth, as long as he clears. How on earth?
5: You're clear. Break 35.
4: Yeah.
5: What do you give us 19 for my phone?

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0: Nothing with Guernsey or CPD.
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0: 1275.
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0: If you can, signal 7, get me the OL for that driver. It's not attached to the RP.
1: Okay. 1320, Cambridge. West Virginia, RP 220557, Adam. 220557, Adam, West Virginia.
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2: The owner will be coming out to get the car.

0: 1320. That West Virginia is a 2015 Ford Troy Woof. And
1: okay, on it. It's in the back of the 10th tag truck.
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0: Dead.
1: Before you go up in the jail and lose service, her bedroom TV has a round discharged in it. Do you want me to take that TV as evidence?
0: Hey, firm.
1: Okay.

0: 2-0 Cameron Screw on a 78 for priors. 6 is advising. He's got at least 2 priors.
1: Okay. I will, if someone will get me the OL.

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1: 4860.
2: 48.
1: Call 827, checks okay.
3: Okay. 216. Is that a
0: 60 wrecker? Right, it is.
3: Yeah, okay.
0: And do you have the DOV for the Roy Wolf

0: is not this time, but he is known to count.
1: The 1710 is 216 every primary on the 31.
2: Right, you can make a primary on it.
1: Okay.

0: 216 Cambridge. That information's in the incident.
1: Okay, and you're 17th out there too.

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1: Go ahead.
0: Did you get a hold of the owner?
1: Affirmative. She's in and out.
0: Okay.

0: Here's Angel 1.
1: 2-8.
0: I'm cleared up now. You still need somebody up there.
1: Yeah, I got the order coming. Thank you.
0: Five to Zanesville.
2: Captain.
0: First available, 6-8 for the trail boat. Okay.
2: Copy.

0: Daniel, unit 5.
1: Go for 5.
0: Which address are we sending them to?
1: 424 Bonnefield Court.
0: Copy.

0: please start screen cameras.
1: 216.
0: I don't believe I advise that SSN should be out of West Virginia.
1: Okay, I have not located that yet. He has a 78. There's 86 and 61s on it. So far, all I've got back is West Virginia. I'm waiting on the Maryland to come back. I see two convictions so far. There is a third offense charge, but I don't see conviction on it as of yet. Apologize.
0: Three things.
1: Go ahead.
0: Okay. When was the furthest away? I called within the last 10.
1: Right, or in 22.
0: Okay. We put in the pages Sean Riffitt and 292-640774.
1: Copy.
2: 17 Cambridge, do you locate an ID number for Seth?
1: Not yet. Unit 3 with the social.
3: 1320 Cambridge, break for.
0: Yeah, I'm aware of it also. You see if it just falls in the pickup radius or if they want him. He's just a witness to all this.
1: What?
3: If that doesn't return, I assume it's just a trial.
2: Cambridge, you're going to confirm it.
4: Unit 4 is answering back out on. Aaron.
5: Unit 4, walk by me.
4: Back out on, Sharon.
5: Same for the Unit 5. Your 5-4 is covers.
2: You're clear.

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2: 1320.
3: Go ahead.
2: Go ahead and give me whatever you have. I haven't found anything yet. West Virginia's running slow.
4: Avern.
3: Okay. I don't think that sequence is right. I found another one that's possibly his. Frank 039314. Frank 039314, West Virginia.
2: Okay.

0: 292024530207077 pages.
1: Copy. Three, can you re-advise that second number?

0: Same for you, actually.
1: Good.
0: That is a good pickup, and they do want him.
1: Okay.

0: You see where they want to meet?
1: Yeah.
0: Okay.

0: You're blonde on that one, Mark.
1: Goodness.
0: Three things. Can you see if there's a bond on that part?
2: Stand by.
3: 216.
2: Okay. We believe they said 250. It does not say on the warrant.
0: Okay.
3: And just for your information, so far all I can verify are the two convictions through West Virginia. We're attempting to verify a conviction on a third, because it does look like he was incarcerated for it, but I can't verify that for sure.

0: 216. The West Virginia all that's in the incident is his. It's not returned yet, so I don't know if it's valid or not.
1: Okay.

0: 1635.
1: Good.
0: So they just wanted to know if they can use our drone with thrust and mid-train if we have anyone available to fly it.

0: I don't think we have any operators on duty right now.
1: 5 to Angel. Clever is on scene.
2: Copy.
3: Here, sir. Call this call from the threatened cyber call.
0: Uh-oh.

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1: Finish for the 10.
2: Good.
1: My partner checked with the county, and that's a negative.
2: Copy that.
0: 216. His West Virginia OL is valid, and we were only able to confirm two convictions through West Virginia. I still don't have the Maryland CCH back yet.
1: Okay.

0: Unit 4, Zenzel.
1: Go ahead.
0: I've got John Wyatt in custody in my car. B. Where am I meeting? Perry County at?
1: Schmidt's Ice Cream on 22.

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1: Go ahead.
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1: 1720.
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1: I gave the wallet and phone to 1275 to bring to you.
0: Okay.
2: Put on the hood of your car when you were passing the little six down.

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2: 120-691.
0: Are you en route here?
2: Pass for test.
0: Okay.
3: 216, you have those items, correct?

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0: 111 to check. It's going to be a Springfield Armory Model XDE 0.177 caliber, serial number 20-33915.
1: Copy.

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1: I copy. Can you just put that information into the narrative, please?
0: Copy.

0: 17 and K. I'll be in route 23 as well.
1: Cambridge.
2: 1320.
1: 1275, myself, D45. You guys can unpatch.
2: Okay.

0: 16,
1: Zeph. 2116, priority 1. It's going to be Sterling Suite, transitional fare, 1126 Adair Avenue, room 226, 226, for an 89-year-old male, chest pain, high blood sugar, 267 and rising, and diaphoretic. I have you en route 150.

0: 金哥。
1: 2113, this is Priority 1, 1638 Maysville Avenue, 1638 Maysville Avenue, this will be the McDonald's, for a 60-year-old male, employee states he's outside on the sidewalk, shaking, no further information was given at the time, I'll show you in round 157.

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1: Go ahead.
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1: In quarters.
0: 2 o'clock.

0: 19-9 to Philly.
1: That's it, man.
0: Are you having random service interruptions up there?
1: For public service?
0: Right, and P1 keeps randomly going down and coming right back up. About the same time as public services are going down.
1: Negative, not that I've been aware of.
0: Okay.

0: 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Go ahead and give me a 10.
1: Okay.
2: The 5 is Angel.
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2: Medic 382.
0: And out.
2: Go ahead.
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0: 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He'd just like you to check it out.
1: Four. Got it.

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0: Building security, you said you got a hold of a key holder already?
1: Affirmative.
0: ADF.
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Engine 1 with Kennedy on a first responder run. Long line of South 4th Street, 21 South 4th, for a 38-year-old male having chest pains, his heart is fluttering. Cross to South Street, 8th Street.

0: 12 up.
1: 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Apartment 1B as in boy, 1B. For a 38-year-old male having chest pain, feels like someone's sitting on his chest, he advised. 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
0: 12150 Main Street in Trinway. 12150 Main Street. Client advised that they believe that they saw two people on the property. Apparently that they were standing by the wooden stage. There should be a group of five women there that booked this property for the night. I believe that they can still hear somebody talking around the area. There's also a chain gate at the top of the driveway. There's information in the call of how to open the gate to get in.
1: Thirty-six. 34.

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0: That's it. 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
2: King Victor Lincoln, 1233. King Victor Lincoln, 1233. Have down a Buick LaCrosse.
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0: Robert Henry 335279. Robert Henry 335279. Break for one out of West Virginia.
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0: 48, your first one comes back to Kenneth Young. 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This one says negative 15 A's. The other comes back to Elizabeth Messenger. She's expired. Negative 15 A's.
1: You're good.
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0: 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Screen my driver.
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21 Indiana Street, 721 Indiana Street, for a 12-year-old female is vomiting blood, complaining of cramping, train route 439.

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1: Twenty-one twenty. This is going to be priority one. Mickey traffic out of Southeastern Med, 1341 Clark Street, 1341 Clark Street, out of their ED room 2. It's becoming to main ED for acute respiratory failure with hypoxia. Patient will be on bypass, saline lock and telly. Your nurse is aware and waiting for you. I'll show you in route 446.

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0: King Victor Lincoln, 1233. King Victor Lincoln, 1233. Got it on a Buick Cross.
2: 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That's going to be the one me and 48 dealt with. They own a storage unit down there.
0: Major.
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0: 201 Lake Park Drive, Unit 12. 201 Lake Park Drive, Unit 12. Clint advised that there's a alarm going off outside of this apartment. He's not sure what the alarm's for, and he's confirmed that the female that lives there is elderly and she can't hear it.
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0: 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Ocean Frank 3340, King Ocean Frank 3340, be at 1710 South River Road on a white high end SUV.
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1: 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He's valid, no restrictions, -15.
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0: Northbound 64, main 508-4360. 508-4360, main.

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0: Yeah, it's on Debris and Roadway, 164, westbound.
1: Okay.

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1: 1275, okay.
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3: 2113 is going to be priority 1. 452 Moxahela Avenue. 452 Moxahela Avenue. Looking for a 64-year-old female. Blood pressure of 160 over 80. Complaining of shoulder and back pain. This patient does have a history of heart. Five unit route, 659.
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0: Whatever it is.

0: 72-67. King Union Henry 7207. King Union Henry 7207. Who does that come back to?
1: This is on a Cadence Kenny 2011 Ford 4-door, light blue in color.
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3: 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Adam X-ray William 409.
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0: 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Full tank fuel. iPad 22. Portable 2. Lewis 2. Monitor 7. Checked out. We're good to go.
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2: 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Half 20. Radiators 1. Right back 10. Lucas 4. Becker Alder for 20.
1: Probably.

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1: 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This will be for antibiotics. I have you route 722.
0: Clear. Can I have that room number again? 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
0: 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Bike pack 3. 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Crew in deal for 24.
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2: Metcalf, morning report.
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0: All right.
1: So 2024 Mazda CX-50. She was Jennifer Long, place valid.
2: Good morning. 2123 will be Patterson and Fisher. First half, starting miles 70108. Full tank of fuel. Got portable gauge 34 and 35. iPad 7 and light pack 5. 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
1: 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Nothing pending currently.
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1: Engine 3-2 Happy Donuts at 25 Maple Avenue, 1825 Maple Avenue. 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
0: Good morning, ma'am. 2129 is going to be going on LACNAT for the 24th. Current mileage is 372.354. Fuel is substantially full. We have portable radios, CAS X1 and CAS X2. We have LifePak 4, iPad 5. We have no scopes, and we have no Lucas.
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2: 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We're clear, Cedar Hills.
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0: 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I'm trying to get caught back up to it. 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
0: If you could, contact AEP, please, if you haven't already, and stand by for a phone number whenever you're ready.
1: Go ahead with the phone number, and we did call them. They've got somebody in route, but go ahead.
0: Copy. Phone number is going to be 612, D as in donut, 2-168.
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0: 3231. 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
0: 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David King, 8969. 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
1: Fine, not getting anything back on the second plate.
0: Yeah, started running it without the bomb.
1: Copy. .3231, that's not a file in Oklahoma, 78, expired 62. Nasally in 2.
2: Good. Yeah, okay, I'm behind it now, great therapy.
1: Good. 2020 Volvo to Big Mark USA LLC.
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0: You're good.
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2: Right. 164 West, Pennsylvania. Nora David John 2688. Nora David John 2688.
1: Okay.

0: 671. I'm not getting anything back on that. And I didn't get anything back for 3231s. I don't know if they're out of state or down or what.
1: 1167. Okay.
2: 11, go ahead.
1: Can you put me on call number 868, please?
2: You're clear. 804.

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0: 32, 31, 63.
1: Okay, great. Good. Moving up to the 157 to complete the inspection.
2: 20 may come.
0: Come back to Jerry Hatton. He is all clear. Okay.
3: Clear.
0: I'm 30 minutes then.
4: 21-20.
2: Priority 3 to me.
1: Yeah, you can give me another 30.
0: Okay.
4: Copy, sir. 806.
1: 30-31 to Philly.
0: Go ahead.
1: About a half mile just east of the 157 exit. There's to be a metal bar in the left lane.
0: Okay.
5: 6 and 1 to Philly, I'll get it when I clear here.
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1: Okay.
0: Social 288-786379. 288-78-6379. I don't need to return to status pages. Break for, well, you have a phone number already.
1: Go ahead.
0: Phone's 220-203-5657.
1: Copy.
0: And I'll be clear with the report.
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0: 75, 1740 Licking Road, 1740 Licking Road at Just Junk It. Request to speak to you in reference to a generator that was stolen sometime between Friday and today.
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3: 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Looks like tire debris.
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1: 4640, Tipton Route, Los Angeles.
0: You're clear, 820.
2: Six one is only 45.
0: 60 or 75.
3: Yep.
4: Okay. So it looks like out of state back up. Everybody's plates are coming back now.
0: 75 you can cancel. They advise somebody moved it in order to prevent it from being stolen.
3: Funny how that works.
2: Okay.
0: Right.

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2: Copy.
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1: 604 checkout.
2: 460 check, okay.
1: Yeah, clear. 823. Copy.
0: We're also going on our location. 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
0: The 76 is not, but the 65, I believe, is. Go ahead.
1: Okay, it's Victor Lincoln, 112601.
0: Charles is valid, and yeah, the 65 is his. The other stuff isn't. 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
2: 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If you could just clear me on CE, please.
1: You're clear, Todd.
0: Be northbound to 92 here with Indiana. It's going to be Paul Edward. I believe it's 28440. Let me re-apply. The plate's all dirty once I get out here.
1: Seven glass. Okay.
3: 700.
1: 6 ES4, S37.
0: 4.
3: Quiet, man, go.
0: Very smart.
1: Sorry.
0: 3257, New Philly.
1: 437, 560 Pearl Street, 560 Pearl Street, in reference to a dispute. The President Ashley Hooper is outside of the location, yelling and causing a disturbance in the refusing area.
0: 4.
4: That RP is going to be Indiana, Paul Edward 2046.
0: That's Indiana, Paul Edward 20446.
1: Okay, break 3230.
0: Check, okay.
1: Okay.
2: 59,
1: 60. 59,
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0: 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I'm able to look at it.
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1: 2114, this will be Priority 1 at the Skingham Valley on Adair, 716 Adair Avenue, the PEDS unit, room 2, for a female pediatric seizure. I have you en route at 835. We're still obtaining information.

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1: Yeah, correct. 838.
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1: Where is it not locked on yet?
0: Again, for mutual aid.
1: Are you en route?
0: I will be here in a minute. I'll wait.
1: Yeah.

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1: 40-3. Lincoln, Ida Lincoln. Sam Lincoln. Tina, Mary.
2: Okay.
0: Expired 62, 2014, Jeep, Asian color, 1226, Zanesville.

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0: 1777 New Philly 3. Southbound 78, Alaska, 2119 San Victor. 2119 San Victor, Alaska.
1: Okay. 467,
2: 139. San Diego 3.
0: 159. 3.
2: I see you copy the A4, mark it in north third.
1: Check the 164. I'm still on public service with the caller. I don't have all the information. With the 164 for a large black cat, looks like it's been dumped on their state.
0: Copy.
3: 379.
4: Robert Lincoln, 649-855. 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We got one best official.
3: Dear Clear, Lonnie Warren, 59-year-old male, negative 15 A's. Go ahead.
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0: Queen 2387 and Ohio OL Robert Lincoln 657687.
2: 3275 Jewish, Jewish, 3. Come back to us, Lincoln Team G 2811 Jones. Gonna be all clear.
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3: 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We have EMS and ill person. They're advising that the patient's becoming combative.
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1: Okay.
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1: Go ahead.
0: 40 at the 1, Sam George, 1704. Sam George, 1704.
1: Signal 62, 2000 homemade trailer, Benjamin Huff out of Thornville. He's valid.

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0: I say you just cleared your busy. I'll see if you were available to go 4 to 407 Pershing for a Malvy and disruptive.
1: Yep, in route.
0: Copy. Same thing. So you have 4. Did you copy?
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0: I'm out here on Lower Maple, reference to Cadillac and the Dart. Send me next available.
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0: I checked the area. 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I'll be 40 past.
1: Okay.
0: No, I'll be out at the westbound rest area.
2: All right, man.
1: Okay. Copy that, 03.
3: Dodge 2, but on the Dodge, which is King Charles North 1-7-0 sounding locked out.
1: Copy.

0: take that one, Jacob.
1: Check, okay.
0: Okay, 3257, Jacob.
1: Check, okay.
2: Effort. 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She's also advising that the upstairs neighbors are not answering their door. I'll send community up session. Your creek.
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0: 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OLN Robert John 096265. Robert John 096 65.
1: 3270. Good, starting is 30, isn't it?
2: Copy.

0: Nasal 124.
1: Yeah.
0: 5-4 for both going to be Tanner's.
1: Copy, thanks.
2: Shit came to
0: McIntyre Avenue, 962 McIntyre Avenue for CO detector going off. Occupants are not answering the door. This will be a standby with SD. Your cross street is going to be Blue Avenue and Finley. Blue and Finley. I have you out 907.
2: Zane's
0: leading at 5. 5. Just advising Brett Jones, valid clear.
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0: I'm back 33, Union Cancer Unit. If you haven't already done so, squad transported with no incident.
1: 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I-75, you copy direct.

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0: Okay, you're good.
1: It's locked. I'm not sure if it's
2: 1990s around.
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1: Or 3 is renovating it.
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2: 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Thank you.

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0: 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He was trained to that. He owed, and he is on his way.

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0: 569 Carey Street. They had a German Shepherd mix show up on their dog warden's not on the 11.
1: Okay.

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2: Go ahead. Go ahead.
1: Northbound 73, New York, Charles George, 72546. Charles George, 72546, New York.
3: Tanner's on scene.
2: I'm at 3.
4: 3.
1: 2.
2: 1161 Sharon Avenue for that. Looking for issues.
4: Copy, is still there or did he leave?
2: Okay.
0: Back 3-3.
2: Caller was manager of Mother Tucker's. So that he came in there and here, 3930.
3: Angel.
2: Go ahead.
3: I will be en route over to Sharon as well. Just be advised, I do have this canine on board for when I clear out from there.
2: Copy.
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1: That's him. 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
2: Sorry, wrong block. Jordan, you copy?
3: I copy.

0: Zanesville. You say the caller is at Mother Tucker's, but they see him across the street at the address.
1: The caller was at Mother Tucker's. I believe they just left the head box at that location. He was talking to him. And they are at him.
2: I would advise county to have a canine on duty.
1: Copy.

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0: 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It's Enzo.
1: Copy. Seventy-five. 15's been requested to respond to 1161 Sharon Avenue. 1161 Sharon Avenue with his canine.
0: Double check with them. 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
1: Go ahead.
2: 1202, Miss Kingdom, we're on scene.
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2: Squad 421. We'll be out. Non-emergency.
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0: 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New Philly, break for Pennsylvania.
1: Four is Angel.
2: Go ahead.
3: Go ahead.
0: Adam Henry, 45660. Adam Henry, 45660, Pennsylvania portion.
1: You can clear me off Sharon assisted, and I'll be en route to the pound, just let County know.
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1: 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Is he clear, KDC?
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2: 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I am a

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1: 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Anyway.

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0: Someone just pulled in with me, advisors, 31 up here, 164, 165 eastbound.
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0: 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Yeah. Okay. Looks like he lost his front left eye.
1: Okay.
2: Back one, switching in. Okay.
1: Yeah, things a little 1 and 2.

0: 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Clear.
1: Two copies.

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1: Campfire, National Trails, 831.
2: Hey, 31,
3: go ahead.
2: That's clear. National Trail 831, go ahead.
1: I just did you for a second run. I was just checking. Are you still out the hospital on that first one?
2: That's a negative. We're back in quarters, but we're en route to with Eileen.
1: Here, 1224. He advised his door is unlocked.
2: Okay.
0: 460.
4: I'll move to me at 14th Street.
1: 4 red. 1400.
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0: We back out at 11-0 through Jackson. I'll swarm check.
5: It'll be the front left tire on the truck.
4: All right.
1: Here, clear, 1225.
5: For a minute, they pull the trailer home. The trailer's covered. Now, Ben's getting motorcycles in the back, enclosed trailer.

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1: Echo 21-14.
2: We are clear of Oak Street.
1: Yeah. 1226. You are clear for 1.

0: 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Out of Genesis.
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1: Go ahead.
0: I'll be 104 with the report. Add Bradley to the trespass list for all the Dollar Generals, and he's been turned over to his guardian.
1: That's clear.

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0: Check Victor Adam, 369-617. 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
0: Fuck, what's your name here?
1: Caitlin.
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0: King 0414-6323.
1: 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It's going to be a valid DL for Wade Thomas Sims.

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0: 33.
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0: 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Patient is refusing to be seen. 33, you're clear, 1248.
1: Copy that. We just got here. If there's nothing further for us, it's grab 12.
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0: 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I don't have a GMC. 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It's GUA.
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0: 4:33.
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0: Advice, once you're back into Perry County, I'll have 3 hours
1: too. I'm in Perry County. 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I'll take it.
0: Copy. 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
0: Yeah,
1: this is Andrea.
2: What is the call 60?
1: Environmental at 4135 Old River Road, 3135 Old River Road.

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1: You're 1330.
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1: Jonathan Meyer's office, 3628. Okay, great.
2: Yeah.
1: 6 exited at the 157, and the caller continued on.
0: Okay.
1: $1860
0: Philly.
1: Go ahead.
0: 2 and 1360 phone.
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1: Could you check just 45 the area? I'm going to be sending an email to the sergeant for a reckless op. But caller on Whitetail and Walnut Ridge up off of Strasburg Boulevard Road calling and complaining about a speeder, a reckless driver, a younger female in a darker blue Subaru.

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0: On Putnam, close to Salvation Army, there's going to be a male choking a female in a wheelchair, both wearing black shirt, and the male has a hat. Zanzibar unit, north.
1: Unit, yeah,
0: caller, I'm going to dog out there and get that one.

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1: 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I was headed up that way.
2: 5, Whitebridge.

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1: community list staging, are they clear to come in or
2: good
0: the traffic complaints right call came in about 25 minutes ago Whitetail Walnut Ridge Street West
3: 2120
0: just outside of Oliver complaining speed through the development and blows the stop sign the hill and Whitetail
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0: 9C, 9 Charlie.
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0: 14-5.
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0: 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The only Subaru I saw parked at 2-5 was black in color. I'll be 45.
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0: We'll be transporting 1 to Genesis Main. Priority 3, BLS. This patient is on a RIP and is being escorted.
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0: 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What? 3-5 on Eric Gibson.
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2: Okay.
0: Right. 59.
1: 37.
0: You're clear.

Battalion 1, Engine 1, Ladder 1. Need to respond to 818 Larzelier Avenue, 818 Larzelier Avenue. The female tried a propane torch and advised it caught on fire. Your cross streets are going to be Virginia Street and Indiana Street.

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1: Engine 2, engine 1, and battalion 1. Engine 2, you copy directory, you need the tones.
2: Nope, we're heading that way. This is outside, correct?
1: I believe so. I can call her back.
2: Yeah, that changes things a little bit if you call them back.
3: 13, Echo.
1: Agreed. She said she had the hose on it. I immediately thought outside. Q.
4: 21, Q.
3: Yes.
4: Copy 485. You are clear for one.

0: 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We're going to put central units back in service. Let us know if you need any.
1: Okay, you're clear.
2: Who is Engine 3? We're coming to 4 o'clock to get it out of here.
1: Okay.
2: Engine okay. Happened on Saturday.
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2: She's on scene. We'll be out investigating. She's got a little hand torch in the backyard.
0: Yeah, 73 northbound.
1: Alright. 57, 60.
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1: She was attorney for you.
0: Year clear, 1441.

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0: Yes, ma'am. Clear main in service.
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0: guard or if the passerby. I'll be 45.
1: Okay, I'm going to give the original caller a 10 back just to make sure.

0: I'm just getting fire from medic 702.
1: Yeah.
0: Did you advise earlier that you had SO en route?
2: Medicom 2122.
1: A firm, they're currently on a dare at Maple.
3: Yes, I am.
0: You're clear. We're okay here. This is going to be an accidental trip. We'll be in service shortly. Here, go ahead. 3-3.
3: Thanks, Mirwood Drive.
1: 7-2, injury, signal.
4: Good.
1: Probably 1-2-5.
4: Okay.
2: 16, this will be priority 2 traffic at 1091 South Luck Avenue. 1091 South Luck Avenue. I have a female there needing assistance with some arm braces. The gauze and the Velcro keep getting stuck to each other. Calling out 1448.

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0: We'll be in service.
1: 1449.
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0: Hello, alternative priority 3 medic traffic out of room 4 coming down the main ER. Possible sepsis with obstructed urethral stones. 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
1: 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This will be a true release. We're back in service.

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1: Well, 11th section, your priority two, 1118 Woodlawn Avenue, 1118 Woodlawn Avenue, reference to a 44-year-old male, suicidal ideation. I'll hang out 1515.

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0: Community Ambulance 2129 to Miss Gingham Fire. Sir, you have an issue headed to 1960.
1: Dollar General Corp, 2505 East Point Drive. That occurred on Thursday. We believe she's going to meet you at the front entrance there. She hung out for you. Get any further? We're trying to get her back on the line.
2: Yeah, clear. Clear.

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2: 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That's another vehicle. Also, be advised there's a tow truck there as well.
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1: You clear up. What's the address, Sharon?
0: 1505-1505.
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0: I got a call of 108 South Timbra. Just go ahead and start an investigation complaint for its neighbor. Possibly shot a BB gun through your fence.
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0: Outbound lanes are 32. Twin Peaks was just on scene coming through for traffic control, East 45.
1: Yeah, that's okay.
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1: Copy.
0: Zane's in a 5.
2: Yes.
0: Yeah. Hey, G. Faulkner. So the RP on the truck is Edward Paul Young 2694. Edward Paul Young 2694.
2: We're going to be pushing around 790. NVN.
0: Okay.
1: What's your turn to?
3: You're clear. And he does.
0: Hey, Donald Hills. 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
3: Hey, 7 is going to be... What is she doing?
0: Good. Valdo Perry Collins, 2008 Buick four-door brown in color. 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There's different.
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0: Copy. Well, does that head to the Centennial Parkway call?
1: Paper.

1239 three on the truck. This is Adam Zebra 753 Young. I'm not sure which state that is. It's a hot shot.

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2: Alright. Well, priority 2, 1003 Pine Street, 1003 Pine Street. Oh, I got it.

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1: 85, 115.
2: Good.
3: Southbound 85, the Ohio temporary static Victor.
0: 15.
3: Victor 501179. Victor 501179.
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1: 13 Quaker 4.
2: Bound, Shelly and Dan off of a crate officer.
3: It's going to be his and for the chief, it's going to be Carol's.
2: Good.
1: Seventy-five. When you get a chance. 3257.
0: Check it. Check it. 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
1: You're clear, all about it.

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1: 2025.
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2: 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Now they're going to be getting the Dodge.
3: Copy.
4: One, Denzel.
3: Go ahead.
0: I won't check this down. It's going to be a compact.
4: You're on Liverpool, King, and Necky. I'll spell that for you. It's King, Adam, Mary, Ida, Edward, Nora, Ida, Edward, Charles, New Mexico.
0: No. 7388.
3: Okay.
1: Bye. I'm doing it. Welcome to Zanesville, 2020 for four door.
0: You're clear. Driver's the owner. She ran out of gas. Somebody's already helping her out, but she's not off the roadway, so I'm going to sit here with her until we can get her off.
1: 16 down. You're clear. 16 down.
3: We're out of Maine.
2: Gone for about 30 minutes now. Great.
3: Good.
1: Got it. 16.
0: Follow me.
2: Okay, we're open.
1: Just be nice. We'll have further traffic for you. Coming out.
0: Okay.
3: You're clear.
1: New Philly 1884.
0: Yeah.
1: I'll revise the Honda Civic RP.
0: George Henry Adams, 6498. George Henry Adams, 6498.
1: Okay.

0: Hi.
1: Twenty-nine, just be advised. I'm having further priority traffic. 3126 on the Riverside. It'll be ALS if you need to.

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1: I forgot to advise you that our patient did get a room 4167, and we are now in service.
0: I copy 1630.

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1: Right.
0: New Jersey, Edward, 8014-494-2111.
1: Okay.
0: James, you know what?
2: 16-31.
0: Mike was going to be valid and clear.
3: Copy. He's going to check okay. I'll be 104.
0: You're clear.
1: Cut.
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2: 21,
4: 16. 16, 32. 21. She got some fuel in there. I'm going to follow her down to make sure she gets the gas station.
2: Here. Yep. 16, 32.

0: guys.
1: Confirmed 7746 East Athens, 46 East Athens Road in Roseville. References.
0: Copy.
2: Well, I'm at 45. Okay, break. 31, the on Fenton Road, caller wasn't able to advise where on Fenton. He was advised in 2017 on the Hyundai Santa Fe and went from Fenton to a field.

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2: Number. 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
1: Yeah,
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1: Geez, we're stopping by to help out.
3: Okay, thank
0: you. 13's up.
1: You're priority two.
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1: Go ahead.
0: 13, I believe fire is clearing of this call. However, there is one individual there at that residence that would like to be checked out by EMS.
1: Okay.
2: Dan, that's going to be an A firm. We have the physical copy up here. Hasn't it been entered?
1: Copy. And you went ahead there to see if you can make contact.

0: Busy night, John.
1: Ruins him.

0: His name's in Unit 4 and 5.
1: Go for both. Go ahead.
0: Yeah. Southbound 86, exiting the sprawl group. John George 4119. John George 4119.
2: Go ahead.
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5: Got it.
0: I'm trying to check the welfare. Caller stated that the female is going to be parked in a black truck and approaching entrance of the Muskingum County Fairgrounds just to the right of the entrance. Stated that her grandson and another child are in the vehicle. One of them is sick. The female is hurt.
4: Yeah, fire course.
0: Stated she was driving erratically and she's just worried for the children.
3: Stop. Put her in the hospital in service.
4: Command is terminated.
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6: Sir, I'll be out at 1348 Cooper Mill Road. Want a storm check?

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1: 284-826652.
0: It's going to come back to John.
2: 60,000 to 1.
0: Yeah. And he's going to have...
2: We have Adam on 19 for you, Posse. He's still severe one there, away from your 2-5. He's still on 19 if you want to call in.
0: I know.

0: Yeah.
1: Twenty-one, good.
2: I'm not calling, but it might be 34 and a half. It's the garage behind 46 East Athens. I'll get a better address, but I'll be around over there.
3: You can send the one that's southbound from 99 to me.
1: You're okay.
0: Okay, Bert. You're Ed?
4: Yeah.
5: 4963.
0: Five Zanesville. King Paul Adam 8840.
1: We're back to shock.
3: King Paul Adam

0: You're going to have to realize what the caller said. Hold off. The caller advised that the commercial had been all over the road, the tanker, and there's no contact between their vehicles, but it seemed like he was almost intentionally running people off the road on the aluminum lane.
1: Okay.
0: Still trying to fill it.
1: Like 2112 Metcalf.
0: Have your break for your RP.
2: Okay, bud.
0: Metcalf, man. 9568. Like 31's actually on Ridgeview at Fenton. And I have some.

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1: Good.
0: 4640, Tipton Road, on a Sorn.
1: Yes.

0: 1909 to Philly. 2 and 467 en route to the 143 for an off duty detail.
1: Good.
0: Do we have any calls on that other reckless?
1: Negative, just the one that is probably near Strasburg by the time Mike made contact with him again, because it was way out ahead of him.
0: Okay, I'm going to stop out with 685, figure out what's going on here.
1: Okay.
0: Eighteen twelve.
1: 3257, New Philly. 3257, okay. 1812, we get it on the right. Okay.

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0: 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Male for a female and juvenile.
1: Right. 1860 Kelly RP.
0: Good.
1: King Victor John 4696. King Victor John 4696.
0: Right. 2015 Kia Forward.

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1: 2 juvenile passengers in the incident break.
2: Good.
1: See if you can contact the parents. See if they know where their children are. Also going to be next available. The vehicle might be dropped, but it's behind the fence.
2: Okay. Will the park list 54 be carried on, or 17 will be carried on Bridgeview in the 54?
3: Yeah.

0: Engine 2 service run, 450 Baker Street, 450 Baker Street, unit 301. Female has fallen, unable to get herself back up. She's not injured. Door is locked.
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1: You're there. Anything I have a supervisor on it? Sheriff's office to enter the vehicle.
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0: Northbound 85, John Norris, Sam 7406. John Norris, Sam 7406.
2: The driver's the enter. P clears out here back. Right.
1: Okay.
0: Good.
2: He's not a hazard, and I'll be back 3-3.
1: Oh, yeah. Tell 25 on the 4-door Boston color.
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0: Go ahead.
1: Any luck with that public service?
0: 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Please try again later.
1: Copy.

0: Sí, tienes razón. 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
0: Vicar John.
1: Have a subject from the Sheriff's Office of Virginia on 19 asking for you.
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0: Mr. Gardner calls, she found somewhere to stay. 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Be 104. Things up.
1: Phone 14, priority 1.
0: 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We'll take those.
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0: Public service for the property owners in the incident. You give him a call, see if he'll come back to the scene. Record driver, ask a question for him.
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0: Go ahead. 286-137018. 286-137018. Great.
2: Good.
0: Laney Mollahan, Lincoln Adam Nora Nora Edward Young, spelling on last, Mary Ocean Lincoln Lincoln Adam Henry Adam Nora, March 6th of 08.

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1: Yeah.
0: Able to contact with that number.
1: Stand by.

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0: George Charles Queen, 6178.
2: All 39, he's on his way now.
1: To Kimberly Bailey. Played out of Zanesville, or where would it be from?
3: That play is registered to 468 Eddy Street in Newark.
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2: 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Negative 36 questions.
3: 18.

0: 13 Med Com, what was the apartment number? Go ahead.
1: 1812 Natalia Well.
2: Stacy Mollahan, October 12th, 1973.
3: Yeah.
1: Union Henry 727-265. Union Henry 727-265, 7836 on it.
3: Okay.

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0: 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He has been advised, and I'll have an FI.
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0: I'm moving back 3-5. I'll be turned over to assisted.

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0: For the case number.

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0: 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King Frank Edward 3466.
1: Okay.

0: 60 units headed to Foxfire. The caller advised us he does have a 40 on the table. Must you go put it away before you arrive? Or if he was advised to do that anyway?
1: That's 20.
2: Engine 1 for a service run to 307 Florence Avenue, 307 Florence Avenue, for an elderly male that has slid from his chair. Does have family members with him, but they are not able to get him back up. Your cross is Ridge and Penn.
3: There is unit marking. I was telling the department out of it.
1: Let's get a fire from 8701.

0: 26%.
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1: Hi, Cop.
2: Yeah, 1 second, so I'm in the area, too.
1: You're clear.

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0: You create a call and put Unit 3 on it for the council meeting.
1: You're clear.
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0: 701. Scan fire medic 701.
1: When you get here, we're going to your oil pulse monitor. We have our cot out. You come towards the back of the building where the loading dock is. That's where we're at.

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1: Unit 1,
2: Grisha. Good. Northbound to 84, full trailer, Queen Boy 3, 5 Robert Boy. Queen Boy 3, 5 Robert Boy, Florida.
3: You're clear, you're on the call.
0: Thanks, sir.
4: Bring him back to Christopher Lobar, age 44 male, not valid.
1: Did you say he was clear?
5: Yeah.
3: 6058.
2: Go ahead.
4: Hey, firm, he's suspended but clear.
3: See you, I think.
1: Copy.
2: Calling it.

0: Table 1 to some.
1: Go ahead.
2: 5260, I'm 37.
0: I'll be 104, stand by.
1: Back and

0: Night 50, third and stand 5.
1: Yes.
0: Can you start Perry Township for manpower?
1: Yeah, right.
2: Or 90.

0: Need 60.
1: Yep.
0: Okay, the answer 37. So now I'm going
1: to. 24.
2: Ten 53, Billy.
3: No.
2: Being around for that, reckless up.
3: Okay. They were passing the new Concord exit. About a minute ago. Make a leap.
1: Adam.
3: Go ahead.
4: About call it 84, John Queen, John Charles Queen, 8564, John Charles Queen, 8564.
3: Okay.

0: 15-3-12-02.
1: Good. Hi, I'm 7-5. You're 4-4 hatchback tan call.
0: What's your staffing?
2: Just 2. You need more?
0: Yeah, from.
2: Copy. We'll round up the troops here.

0: Absolument, c'est une star.
1: "22, just be advised when you guys get to me. I'm going to have further traffic for you out of 4 West. There's going to be a shuttle discharge to a residence down Somerset out of 4113.
2: Say shuttle on a 4113.
1: "Hey, affirm, sir."
2: "Copy. Thank you. We're actually out now."
1: "I copy 1928.

0: caller, believe, Mike.
1: 5867.
0: I'm in the airport asset now.
1: Mike.

0: 84 South. 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King Robert Queen, 759.
1: Okay. Yeah, 1011 Toyota four door or any color.
2: It's on fire, 8702.
0: Good.
2: There's some distance.

0: 418 is the entire.
1: Number 725, Mitsubishi.
0: Yeah. 418 will be en route to Jim Sitz to pick up personnel.
2: Yeah.

0: Rest of it, Jesus, man.
1: Hello, 3.
2: Here.
3: Did you hear me, Philip?

0: 23 right now.
1: I followed it from the 160 to the 154, no violations before that.
0: Crew change has been made. We're going to grab some 12 before this trip you assigned us.
2: 2160. I'll be able to see you.
3: Flight Alpha 1935.
4: Yeah, 1984. Break 60 units, all stocks fire, check up.
0: We're okay.
4: 1935.

0: Probably not. Post 30 is requesting you give him a 10.
1: Correct.

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1: Fraser.
0: I'm going to be 3-7, good evening.
1: Hey, boy.

0: southbound at the 84. This is West Virginia, 354-807, 354-807, West Virginia.
1: Right.

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Edward 650062. 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

0: 22 med gun.
1: Valid, and I have, or valid negative 77, and I have to run for Donald.
0: Yes, ma'am. Transporting the shuttle.
2: He's got me a call for a theft. It had actually occurred on the trail from the high school over to the college zone, somewhere around Adams Lane.

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0: All Terry units will be in service.
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2: We're going to be off at 2950 Fairway Lane, 2950 Fairway Lane, Apartment A, as in Adam 8.
1: Glad to hear you.
0: Just get a fire, please, 702.
1: Good.
0: Genesis.
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0: meeting told in Philly.
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0: Won't you, Bob?
1: Okay.

0: Packer 260-71.
1: Hey, Concord.
0: The 7 is going to be Charles Victor 29, Sam John. Charles Victor 29, Sam John, in the parking lot of Reesbeck's.